I'd rather hear how much you regret me and pray to God that you never.

Played it cool and I played it dumb. Don't you think I'm a little too young to be messed with like that?

say you hate this song. Next thing I knew, I'm walking over, came and tapped you on your shoulder, said, my dear, you're not the only one. Spent the night there at my place, that night became 100 days, and I shared all my deepest secrets with you. Soon enough, well, I found out you're something I can't live without, and every time I close my eyes, I miss you.